She make you think of your. Every time you see a woman, she make you think of your. And that's why, that's why, that's why.

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I got stones in my passway. 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

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Surely. 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

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Hey, your hobo low. 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

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That baby talk, I like it like that.

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People, I was down in my neighborhood one day, and I was talking to some friends of mine. And they're all on the corner laughing at me, said another news. After a while, I went back home like a good man should. I put my hands in my pocket and got my key out and unlocked the door. And there stand my wife, she was crying. She said another mew. The little girl was jumped up in the floor. She packed her hands together. She looking straight at me. Now, she was saying. She was saying. Well now, she was saying, she was saying, she was saying, she was saying, she was saying, Muddy Waters, another mew is kicking in your star.

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Wake up one of these days, find your own self dead. She said, you shouldn't say that. I said, what did I say to make you mad this time, babe?

woman I love. 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The clothes she wear made out of the best of cloth. She can take them and wash them, put them up beside the wall. She can throw them out the window, pick them up a little bit before they fall. Sometimes I think you got your habits on. She shouldn't say that. I said, well, what did I say to

So you're too young a man to have many women you got. I looked at my mother, dear, didn't even crack a smile. Said a woman killed me, I don't mind dying. The woman I love, I want her weak before last. The woman I love, I got outclassed. Thought I wanted you, baby, a long time ago. You don't want you still, gonna have to let you go. She said, you shouldn't say that. I said, well, baby, you know when you bend over, I see every bit of Christmas. When you bend back, I'm looking right into the new year. She said, honey, honey, you know I gave up cigarettes for my New Year's resolution, but I didn't give up smoking. I said, woman, woman, you gonna walk a mile for a camel? Or are you gonna make like Mr. Chesterfield and satisfy you? She said, that all depends on what you're packing. Regular or king size. And then she pulled out my Jim Beam. And to her surprise, it was every bit as hard as my Canadian club. I said, well, now what you got to say, babe?

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0: 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I mean.
1: Yeah!
0: I'm a not your born lover tonight. I'm a man.
1: Yeah!
0: I'm a rolling stone. I'm a man.
1: Yeah!
0: I'm a hoochie coochie man. Oh yeah.
1: Yeah!
0: Oh yeah.
1: Yeah!
0: The lion I shoot and would never miss. When I make love to woman, she can't resist. I think I go down to old Kansas, dude. I'm gonna bang back to second cousin, a little Johnny Cockaroo.

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Yeah. And that a man. Yeah. I spelled him. In I rather than me. No B. No. Oh child. Why? That means 90s boy. I'm a man. Yeah. I'm a natural born lover's love.

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But now I'm back to show you I can really shake 'em down.

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Cause it really doesn't matter. Cause I don't know which way to go. As the night is falling, and I'm a long way from home. Look at this, and you look at that, and everybody trying to tell me just where is that? It really doesn't matter. Look here.

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Which way I wanna go? I'm a million miles from nowhere.

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It's a privilege and an honour to play in memory of Steve, who I didn't get to meet often enough or see play enough, but every time I did, it gave me chills and it made me realise I was in the presence of greatness, and I miss him. So thank you for this.

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Yeah, Brother Stein, we'd like to present you to the Electric Church. And if maybe you all listening to our notes, hearing our scenes, you know, playing, instead of rapping like I am now, then maybe that'll be just as good enough for anything. 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It's all freedom.